So come out of your cave, walking on your hands, and see the world hanging upside down. You can understand dependence when you know their maker's hands.

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2: Ooh, hey, hey. Oh, what we're living in. Let me tell you.

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1: When you were young and your heart was an open book,

making a DVD here tonight. Thank you for being a part of the film, the little movie we're making of tonight. Grazie mille. You kind of invented the movies though, didn't you? Yeah. When the stained glass windows, they were the first movies. Stories told through color projected by sunlight. The Duomo, just up the road, was like the first cinema in Italy. I don't know what I'm talking about here, but excusez-moi. Anyway, I can talk if I want to.

I feel I should mention now that I have recently licensed this song to a French cheese company. They play it in their commercial. If you go to France and you turn your TV on, you'll hear me singing all about a particular brand of camembert. Hey, and really to a French person, this just sounds like blah, blah, blah, blah, blah, blah, blah. That's just this sort of anglophone crap that they have to put up with.

It starts with one thing. I don't know why. It doesn't even matter how hard you try. Keep that in mind. I designed this rhyme to explain in due time. All I know. Time is a valuable thing. Watch it fly by as the pendulum swings. Watch it count.